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Three songs in a row from the decade that won't die, because we won't let it. It's the 80s at 8.

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More like rediscovering all the junk we refuse to throw away. But if we did, you can bet our huge music library would be the last to go. 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

just how many songs make up a bunch of songs? Well, that depends on just how many we play, doesn't it? You'll find out shortly. 100.5 FM, your life on shuffle.

Okay, we know we said you'd get a free haircut for listening to 1,000 hours of our huge playlist. So go grab that bowl and take a seat, and we'll be with you in a minute. 100.5 FM.

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That's the scent of a brand new bunch of songs. 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

You've got 9 chances each weekday to win a boatload of bucks with $1,000. Your next shot happens tomorrow morning at 9. 100.

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No, over here. Can't you see it? Here comes another one now. 100.5 FM.

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Oh, wait. That's just pollen. Here's another song for you while we go and find another box of Kleenex. 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

0: 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It came from the 80s. Three songs in a row from one glorious year in the 1980s. We'll reveal which year after this song.
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springtime. 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